activity. Do you understand me? People are still having sex. Lust keeps on lurking. Nothing makes them stop. This AIDS thing's not working. People are still having sex. It's been going on for quite a while. Perhaps it's quite fashionable. It hasn't gone out of style.

erotic sex. It's rather obvious, it's just what one expects. The evidence is all around that everyone in every town has had it one time or another in their life. At this very moment, people are still having sex in a downtown condo or street in the projects.

people are still having sex. Lust keeps on lurking. Nothing makes them stop. This AIDS thing's not working.

everybody had to pay and pay. A hustle here and a hustle there. New York City is the place where they said he'd be.